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1: Well, straight up 6 o'clock. Very good Tuesday morning, Tia Dixon. I had no idea was such a huge fan of Funky Town. Look at you.
2: Why don't you take me to Funky Town?
1: Just like the song. It sounds so, so similar. Well, very good Tuesday morning to you. It is September 29th. I'm Melissa Moore. I'm happy to have you hanging out this morning. Our phone number, our text line, always open to you at 303-504-0105. If you're already listening at work, let me know. I'd love to say hi and give your company a little shout out and tell you thank you for listening. Coming up this hour, your first chance to get qualified for that cool cash blast. We're giving away $500 with Jim Barry this afternoon, so that is exciting. Also coming up today, 727 know-it-all question of the day and Evanescence tickets, so that'll be good as well. All right, let's jump into some of the hot topics going on right now. Well, the Joker says that he plans to sign an extension with the Nuggets next summer. So the deal is that if he waits to sign until next summer, he can sign a 5-year, they're calling it a supermax contract. It could be worth $350 million. Now, other people are saying, wait a minute, if he waits until next summer when everything is done, he could also choose to leave if the team is doing badly, and that is true as well. But he is saying he plans to sign. We'll have to wait and see on that one. Well, happy National Coffee Day. If you're drinking your coffee right now, there may be some freebies around town you want to check out and figure out. And of course, because it's National Coffee Day, Starbucks decided to debut their new air whipped coffee. They said it's a hit in South Korea, so I hope we like it. I don't know. It's a blonde espresso with ice that is air whipped to create a light, velvety texture if you're so interested. If you're interested in the National Western Stock Show, they've got pre-sale tickets going on right now. That is a cool thing. And tickets that are not pre-sale and that are not a great price are average airfare tickets. They're talking about the fact that even if fuel prices, jet prices go down, that ticket prices are probably not going to go down because of the demand. And finally, in hot topics, Charlie Brown, it's the great pumpkin, Charlie Brown. I mean, this is the show that a lot of us that grew up had to wait until it came on TV to watch. We were like, ooh, when's it coming? When's it coming? Well, it's on Apple TV now, so you would have to pay to see it. But there is a free weekend for It's the Great Pumpkin, Charlie Brown. That is October 17th and 18th. And those are your hot topics right here. Cool 105.

0: 105 Denver's greatest hits. Melissa Moore in the morning. Cue to call. Get you qualified for that $500 and cool cash coming up. Denver weather. It feels strange to say that it's 50-something outside. 54 degrees in Parker right now. 55 here at Cool 105 in Lone Tree. Definitely a chillier start to the day, and it looks like rain in that forecast. Checking in now at Channel 7's Lisa Hidalgo.
1: Good Tuesday morning, Colorado. A little cooler today. Highs in the upper 60s to low 70s. Quite a bit of cloud cover, and there will be a chance for a few spotty showers. Much heavier rain rolls into Colorado, especially southern Colorado, tonight into tomorrow. Have a great day.

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1: Well, very good Tuesday morning to ya. What is it, September 29th? I think that's right. Yeah, sounds like September 29th. Hard to believe we are almost into October. Also this hour, besides the fact that we are just going to do some hot topics here in just a few minutes, we've got another chance for you to qualify for our cool cash blast. That is $500. Been giving it away every afternoon, only local winners. And I know you want to get qualified for just listen for the cue to call. If you call her 10, we'll make that happen. 727, know-it-all question of the day. And tickets to go see Evanescence. They are going to be at Red Rocks. That is going to be a great show. All right, let's jump into Hot Topics right now here at Cool 105. A big story I thought was interesting is coming out of Buena Vista this morning. So I guess a family went camping there over the weekend, and so they're at their campsite there in Buena Vista, and the three kids wandered off and they got like a mile and a half away. They had to call in the canine rescue unit because the parents were like, we can't find our kids. What's going on? How scary is that? And the dog went and found them. And it's like the sweetest dog. He's a yellow lab. I was looking at his picture and I was like, you know what? That's the kind of dog that comes running up to kids that are lost. And you know, it's just making him feel better. But what an incredible story that they got the dog out there and the dog was like, yep, I got the kids and found them right away. So very cool story coming out of Colorado. Well, today is National Coffee Day. And if you're looking for freebies and deals, they are all over the place today. You have to check in with your favorite coffee spot. If that happens to be Starbucks, you might want to check out this new drink they have. Here's what I love. They're like, hey, it's huge in South Korea. So they're thinking we're going to love it. And what it is, it's called an Air Kano. It's an air whipped drink. It's a blonde espresso with ice, and then it's air whipped to make this like velvety texture. But if you're into it, why don't you check it out? If you're into the National Western Stock Show, just so you know, pre-sale tickets going on right now. And if you're into candy, you will see tons of candy at the grocery stores because it is almost Halloween. But get this, they're saying people are buying less candy right now. Why? Candy and gum prices are up 35% in the last 6 years. And finally, if you are into Halloween, you want to get something for your kids like a ranch dressing and a glow-in-the-dark bottle, Hidden Valley's gotcha. And in fact, it's black ranch dressing. I don't know if I could dip the nuggets in that. That'd be kind of, but they say it's all natural food color.

0: Betsy, good morning.
1: Hi.
0: Hi there. How's your Tuesday going, girl?
1: A lot better talking to you.
0: Yeah, you're caller 10. You just qualified for that $500. Congratulations.
1: Woo! Thank you.
0: You're so welcome. What would you do with some of that money if you won, Betsy?
1: Probably going to, my son's about to turn 13, so I'm looking at getting him a cell phone.
0: Oh my gosh, that is a great idea. That was very generous and kind too. Well, listen, Betsy, I love that you're listening. Congratulations. Jim Barry's going to be calling the winner this afternoon. And just tell me what station has your favorite way to wake up with the cash.
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0: Well, very good Tuesday morning to you. Can we believe we are at the end of September, to September 29th? I'm Melissa Moore. Happy to have you hanging out. This hour, another chance to get qualified for Cool Cash, $500 if you're the 10th caller when you hear the cue to call. Also, 8:30 this morning, Master Lyric Theater and a pair of tickets to see Penn and Teller. They're going to be in town in November. All right, let's jump into some of those hot topics this morning. 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Defend your home against the elements, windows and siding to guard against fire, hail, wind, and snow at Bellwether Homes. Well, it was a scary story over the weekend in Chaffee County. What they found is that a big family was going hiking, a couple different families together, and then they went camping. And apparently, three of the kids wandered off from the campsite, and the family was in a panic. They called the rescue folks. The rescue folks came out. They had the drones. They had all this. But they also had canine officer Archie. Archie is a yellow Labrador retriever, and he found the three kids. They were 6 and 9, 2 6-year-olds and a 9-year-old. They had gotten like a mile and a half away from the campsite, but thanks to Archie, everybody's okay today. Well, the Joker says that he wants to remain a Denver Nugget. Here's the deal. His contract, he could sign like a new extension right now, but he's waiting until next summer. He wants to sign, according to sources, a 5-year Supermax contract. They say that contract that he could sign with the Nuggets could be worth around $350 million. Well, if you're a big fan of the National Western Stock Show, pre-sale has kicked off. You can buy some early tickets right now. And finally, if you're a big fan of coffee, well, you might find some coffee deals today. Today is National Coffee Day. And those are your hot topics right here at Cool 105.

0: 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Yeah. Melissa Moore in the morning.
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1: Well, it is Tuesday morning, September 29th, I believe, and it is 9:02. Let's jump into this hour's Celebrity Scoop. The big story is that Rod Stewart has announced that he is retiring from touring. Now, a lot of people, because remember, he was supposed to be here in Denver at Red Rocks, and then he was like, got too ill, and so they said they rescheduled the show for next year, Thursday and Friday, September 2nd and 3rd. So if you're wondering about that, he has not said that he's retiring before then. What he said is that next year will be his last tour ever, and then he's done. So hopefully he's still coming out here to Colorado. Well, the sheriff in the Nancy Guthrie case is announcing that there is a new possible ransom note that they found. Now, they're not saying if this is an old one that they just rediscovered. They're not saying if they got a new one, but they are saying that there is now some new clues that are coming out. I mean, you think about how long it's been. Savannah Guthrie's mom disappeared, hard to believe, back on February 1st. Well, Hayden Panettiere, her ex-fiance, who's also the father of her daughter, Kaya, apparently he has filed an urgent request going with the courts. He wants to be the guardian of her estate. And obviously, if he does not get that, then it's going to go through the courts and everything, and her mom's money and how that will all shake out is going to be kind of up for grabs. Anne Hathaway is super cute, super pregnant right now. And so she's out there promoting. She's got a couple of different movies. And so there's that episode, or there's different episodes of Hot Ones. This is where celebrities go on this challenge and they sit there and they eat chicken wings with this guy who hosts Hot Ones, and they put one drop of the sauce on the chicken wing and they have to eat it. All right. And these are like, you know, the ghost peppers and all of that. I guess her doctor told her, you cannot do that. You're pregnant. It could cause you to go into early labor. And finally, Avengers Endgame Encore. It was the number one movie over the weekend. It made $26 million. It is the same movie, just with some additional scenes in it. Well, it did so well that Marvel says, you know what? We're going to do that with Spider-Man Brand New Day. I mean, it feels kind of like a money grab to me, and they're not saying when they're going to do it, but they'll add new scenes and then re-release it as well. And that's what's going on, your Celebrity Scoop right here at Cool 105.

It's the All Request Lunch at Cool 105. Would you like to see this band, Everclear, in concert at Gothic Theater? 1240 gets the correct year in the time machine, and you can. I

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